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1: Sexy, pretty, cute. 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
2: 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And then I was like, I walk in though. And they're like, what a cute little bunny rabbit. Like, I was like, I'm not hot. 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Cutesy. Pinch my cheeks a little. Make me some cookies.
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2: 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A snake diddler. 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
1: A Pennsylvania grandpa is being told he can't keep his backyard carnival roller coaster. 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
1: Kelly thought she could make a raccoon skin hat, including the tail, sexy. 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

0: plays it all. Nirvana to No Doubt, Soundgarden to Soul Asylum, Pixies to Pearl Jam. 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
1: Hot wings arrived at widely different times.
2: Mm-hmm. Yeah.
0: Okay.
2: Mm-hmm.
0: Would you be disappointed if you were slow swimmers?
2: Yeah.
1: I might be. I might be like, oh, man, why are mine bad at things? Oh, because they're mine.
3: But, I mean, you only need one fast one.
1: Why? I mean, yeah. Do you think you'd be good at this? Why? I wasn't good at anything else that required physical. Like, I was never the fastest running.
3: Yeah, I would
1: can't even swim, so why would I think my number three could be fast at it?
3: I'd just be average like I am at every other thing that I do.
1: What if I participate and then the microscope zooms in and there's mine with little swimmies on their shoulders?
2: Yes. Probably. I imagine that's how it would be.
1: I never learned to swim.
4: It just goes up to the egg and goes, is that for Greg?
2: That thing's barely treading Jay, guys.
3: It sinks.
1: No. Look at that fat one asking the egg if it's for him. No, get your own.
2: Honestly, right now, I'd be very disappointed to find out I had anybody participating.
1: Yeah, that would be a big problem.
3: That's true.
1: More on the way. 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
18: 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I'm Free Beer, one of the hosts, and you probably can remember a time where you were talking to someone and then you have that moment where you realize we both think the other person is crazy because they're not responding the way you expect them to, and they are confused by what your response is to what they're saying. I had that earlier this morning.
8: Okay.
18: With your friend and mine, phone screener Tommy.
8: Okay.
18: This was no one's fault, but we were both very confused. I read a note in prep. Not a big thing, probably wouldn't have mentioned it on the air today, but Absolut is going to start selling vodka with Tabasco in it. Tabasco-flavored vodka.
8: Okay. Oh, man. Okay.
18: I thought that sounded like heartburn in a bottle.
8: Yeah.
18: Tommy's response confused me because he was disgusted. At first, it didn't. Because he's like retching. Like, oh, this guy hates Tabasco. Mm. And then he said, I just don't know why. Like, why would you swallow it? And I said, what? And he goes, I just don't know why anyone would swallow it. Right? Am I exaggerating?
23: No, that's exactly what I was doing. Yeah.
18: And I said, pretty sure it's like made to go on food. And he goes, oh, they put it on food. Oh. I mean, I don't even understand why they smoke it. And I was like, what in God's name?
8: Geez.
18: And then I went, oh, do you think I said tobacco-flavored vodka? And he goes, yeah. And I go, no, Tabasco. And then he did what Maitland did. Oh, intriguing.
8: Yeah, that sounds nice.
23: Something I was like, oh, that's not bad.
19: That's like, really funny.
18: I'm like, oh, my God. It's one thing for Tommy not to know clouds happened at night, but if he doesn't know what Tabasco's for and he thinks people smoke those little Frank's Red Hots, this is going to be amazing.
19: Yeah, that's
23: put it on food. I was like, well, I know you chew it, but like people always spit it out. Why would you swallow it?
19: People put that on food?
23: Yeah. Oh, man.
19: Who's putting tobacco on food?
18: We were both, I assume. I know you were looking at me like I had a lobster on my face.
23: Because I was like, why are you so okay with this?
18: And I was like, Tabasco seems like something you of all people would like.
23: I do. That's when you said it, I was like, ooh, that sounds a lot better now. Oops.
18: It was fun for both of us. Yeah.
8: Good morning. I'm Steve, and we are flying to Nashville today, like Free Beer just mentioned. And this is a different kind of a trip because a bunch of significant others are coming with us. So it's going to be kind of like a combining of lives
0: for a bunch of us.
1: Mm-hmm. And
19: combining of lives.
0: Yeah, like worlds, kind of, worlds, I mean, colliding. Yeah,
19: a little bit.
2: We're not joining a polygamous sect.
0: But it's going to be odd when we're sitting at the airport and I look to my left and I see my coworkers and I look to my right and I see my wife. Like yeah. that it just never happens.
19: Yeah. That's true. Like who's supposed to start your boner? Who knows where it'll
0: the
19: come
0: the answer is always end. My coworkers.
19: Yeah. I mean, who knows?
0: So it's funny watching my wife. Like she gets travel anxiety. So packing is just I don't know.
2: It's man,
0: just,
2: wait till she meets Maitland's boyfriend. The two of them are gonna think they're taking a covered wagon to Oregon.
0: So last night she's running around the house packing stuff up, and she's got her I had been tasked a couple weeks ago with getting her a set of Bluetooth headphones because she didn't have any. Okay. She's like, oh, I really want to have them for the trip to Nashville.
19: Yeah.
0: So I can watch a movie on the plane or something. And then she said, are you and your coworkers going to make fun of me if I bring my iPad on the plane? And she held up the iPad. And I was like, I kind of laughed a little bit. And you may wonder why. Well, what would be funny about the iPad?
19: Right.
0: Well, we bought one of those like rubber bumpers for it.
3: The Nerf yes. one.
19: Oh, yeah. Okay. Yeah. All right. Nerf so it's one. Kid protected.
0: No. Yeah. So it's, you know, it's, I don't know what it is, like a 10-inch screen, but it's like 17 inches wide.
2: Our kids have all of those because then when they drop them, it doesn't break.
0: Yeah. It's got Nerf bumper on it. And she's like, I'm not taking that off. It's really convenient because it's also got a built-in
2: handle,
0: like a handle and a tripod or a stand.
2: I wouldn't take it off.
0: I was like, now you're good with me. I can't promise that my coworkers won't make fun of you, but. So if you could all mention that to her today.
19: Oh, yeah.
3: I'm still delivered, my friend. You can count on it.
19: Can't imagine I would even notice it.
0: It's hot pink. Uh-huh.
2: Did your kids make you a Lego iPad before you left?
3: Yeah. Oh, is that for Steven? His little hand. He's always dropping it.
2: But Steven, oh, you're catching a stray.
0: It turns on me. Exactly. Yeah,
3: Steve is the child.
2: Is that because little drops a lotto over there can't hold on to it?
0: Drops a lotto. Pretty much what I expected, so she'll be thrilled.
19: This is going to be great. I'm excited because I don't have anybody coming today, so all I have to do is observe all the other people who are there and don't have to worry about my end getting made fun of.
3: Same.
0: We'll find a way.
3: Oh, we're going to have a good time, Hot Wings.
19: I think we will, Kelly.
3: I might grab a beer before you hop on the plane.
19: I might.
24: My boyfriend's sitting next to you on the shorter leg of the flight.
3: And we ain't switching, Maitland.
2: Another hands blanket trip. Yeah, Kelly.
19: Wait till you tell him about wing gremlins.
2: What if the first segment tomorrow... Kayla, Annette, and Maitland's boyfriend. Has his name been said? Am I allowed to say that?
24: His name's Josh.
2: Okay. I
24: tag him on
2: social
24: media. No, I tag him on social media. Thank you.
2: I was trying to be nice, but what if they sat in for the three of us along with Kelly and Hot Wings?
0: Oh, that would be great. I'll sleep in.
2: We'd be there. They're not going to do the whole show.
0: You'd be there. I wouldn't. I'd be at the hotel.
2: Kelly's yelling at Annette. Pull the audio!
19: Oh, my God.
2: Pull the audio!
19: You have a job. Good morning. I'm Hot Wings with a hot take.
2: Oh, hot, hot, hot, hot. Hot, hot, hot, hot, hot, hot.
19: Oh, gosh, what was I going to say? Huh. Yeah, I don't remember.
3: Was it going to be if you can get away with living in a mall for years? That's kind of amazing.
19: Yes.
3: Because Hot Wings and I, before the show, I walked in and I was like, has anybody seen this documentary? And it's about these artists that end up living in the mall. There's eight of them. They set up this plan and then they get away with it for years. And when I say like an apartment, I'm talking they're bringing vanities up a ladder that they found after they walked around the mall for hours, days on end, slept inside of like construction columns the first couple nights, did all kinds of stuff, and then just found this empty space because of the shape of the mall. But you had to climb this sketchy ass ladder to get up there, and they're carrying full on couches.
19: I was shocked. I mean, I've only watched about 15 minutes of it.
3: Yeah, you get the gist of it pretty quick.
19: And watching them hoist that couch up that ladder was really pretty impressive.
3: Wait until you find out how they start building walls up in that thing. They're going to put flooring down.
24: What?
3: I'm not even playing. There's a table, there's dishes, there's everything. And I'm telling you, see pictures of it in the beginning, so you understand they're going to get there somehow. This is also a huge news story because of how long they lived there. Years. I'm not giving the exact amount of years away because I kind of want people to wonder if they don't Google it. But I just like, go watch it so you find out. Because when I heard every, they're like, every day we're afraid of mall security. And then they have run-ins with cinder blocks in their hands because they're building. They're like,
2: didn't they bring like 4,000 pounds worth of?
3: Yeah.
2: Yeah. They brought so much stuff in
3: there.
2: It was
3: crazy. It was crazy. Anyway, watch it. It's called The Mall Apartment.
2: I believe so.
19: Maybe.
3: The Secret Mall Apartment.
19: Secret Mall Apartment. Okay.
3: We should all try and do that. That's my hot take.
19: We should all try to live in a mall.
2: Live in a mall. Oh, I thought you meant watch the documentary. I'm like, well,
19: no, live in the mall.
2: Our goal is to do something I've already done.
3: Yeah.
2: That should be our collective goal. I've done it already.
19: Honestly, living in an empty space in a mall now would be pretty easy. There's empty spaces all over malls.
0: Yeah, that's true.
19: You don't even have to go like climb a ladder or go into some sketchy attic spot. Mm-mm. Just go to where they have,
2: I guess, the food court's mine now.
19: Like today's Christmas.
3: Over the holidays, I did find myself in the mall a lot, and it was nice little 2000s flashback.
2: Was it?
3: Some malls have really come back to life, which is cool. And then there are definitely the malls that you walk in and you're like, this used to be cool.
2: Yeah.
3: But yeah, the mall
2: half
3: around here,
2: the stores are just the word Spirit and then a holiday.
3: Yeah, they're sad stores. They're
2: Spirit St. Patrick's Day. God, so many blarneys.
3: Yeah. But the one here nearby is super nice.
19: All the malls I went to when I was a kid are gone, which is weird. It's really weird. Yeah, there was one called Lakeside, and it was in a city called Sterling Heights. And so it was a hike for us to get there. It was like 40 minutes to drive there. So it was like a big deal when we'd go to the mall like twice a year when I was a kid. And it was one of those at that time in the 80s, a grandiose mall, you know, with the giant escalators and glass elevators. And you know, it was like three levels high and a big fountain and all that. And when that they tore it down 2 or 3 years ago, finally. But it had been abandoned for I don't know how long. But you go, oh, man, that's so weird.
3: Yeah, especially when you think about how many people used to always be in there in the beginning.
19: Yeah.
3: And it just slowly dies.
2: How many of us had jobs in there? And
3: Hell yeah.
2: Mm-hmm. Absolutely.
19: Yeah.
2: Back in a minute. It is the Free Beer and Hot Wings Show.
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0: Do you guys have things that you do to kind of center yourself? Because I watch power washing and car wrapping videos, and those calm me down so much.
3: Are there really dirty cars that are getting super clean when you're watching the power wash ones, or are they just...
0: No. Power washing separate, and then car wrapping videos separate. Like power washing.
2: So you could power wash in like when a, you a say, deck or a sidewalk.
3: Right.
0: Driveway.
3: No, I know what power washing is. Yeah. But are they like really dirty cars or are they just power washing a car?
0: Once again, we'll tell you that they are power washing are separate videos. And then car wrap.
3: Okay, I thought you were
0: wrapping.
3: Saying power washing a car.
0: I know.
3: And then car wrapping.
0: So
3: right.
0: I explained it again.
2: And that's why I was explaining. And then we were like, you made it seem like we were mansplaining to you. And then.
0: No, we were just explaining.
3: Because
0: you're stupid and missed it twice. So.
3: So what are you watching in power washed if it's not cars then seen?
2: Had a promposal, Maitland? Do you ever have a promposal? Just kidding. I ask every few months. Tommy, did you propose to anyone?
1: No. I was in a pretty long committed relationship at that point, so we were just like, eh.
2: You didn't even try for her?
1: Nope.
2: Did you go?
1: Oh, we went. Oh, yeah. Oh, this is.
2: You seem like guy who might not go to prom.
1: I would
2: rather like drive to the last Blockbuster in Indiana. That seems like one of those weird eccentric things that someone might do.
1: That's a good idea, actually.
2: See?
5: Yeah.
2: Take a tour of a trophy store instead. Proms are outdated.
1: They are outdated. Thank you for saying that, Free Beer.
2: You're welcome, Tommy.
1: My date actually brought somebody else with.
2: Wait, you just said you'd been in a long-term relationship.
1: Yeah.
2: And then she celebrated by bringing a third wheel?
1: Yep.
2: That converted you to a third wheel?
1: No, I actually played Mexican Train the whole prom. What?
2: Mexican Train?
5: What does that mean?
2: Is that a sex game? Or is it dominoes?
1: Yeah, it's dominoes, but it could probably turn into a fun sex game if you really tried.
2: You guys brought dominoes to your prom?
1: Okay, so our prom was at the Children's Museum over there.
5: So you played prominoes?
1: Very good. Yeah.
2: Wow. Your prom was at the Children's Museum?
1: Yeah, which was actually kind of tight. But there was only one dance. So
5: a hokey pokey.
1: Yeah, we had to play with the plastic fruits while we were doing it, too.
5: Okay. All right.
2: Yeah. No one's putting their wiener in, so let's put your left hand in.
1: Yeah, nice.
5: Do that. Okay.
1: Yeah, so no promposals for me. Wasn't into that.
2: Did you go to an air conditioner school? Like, why was your prom at the Children's Museum?
1: Yeah, no, it's much like my booth, oddly enough. We had the one unit, and if it went out, you're sunk. Each room, yeah.
2: Okay. Well, I'm glad you enjoyed it.
1: I did. I learned all about Mexican. I could teach you sometime, Free Beer.
2: Did you see the beehive?
1: Where's that at?
2: The Children's Museum.
5: Yeah,
1: it's no, but I played in that big bubble thing a lot.
5: The bubble thing is pretty great.
2: If you don't have kids, it's worth going halves on a bastard just so you can take them to the bubble thing.
0: I gotta find out what the bubble thing is.
2: You've never been there?
0: No.
5: You make giant bubbles. It surrounds your body.
2: Yeah, you pull down a pulley and all of a sudden the bubble comes up around you.
0: Whoa.
1: Yeah, Steve, you have no idea what level we're operating on over
2: here. You can put in the soapy water and you make a square bubble for a second.
0: A squabble?
5: A squabble.
2: Yeah.
5: Absolutely.
3: I like the slides that are in there.
2: Nobody asked you. You don't have kids, Kelly.
3: You don't have to have kids to have fun.
5: You have to have kids to go in the Children's Museum.
3: Do you?
2: Yeah.
3: No, you don't.
2: Well, unless you want to be a creep, ladies.
6: Kelly, do you want to have a creep day?
3: Hell yeah, I do.
2: I hope you all end up on the news.
3: I had a blast going down that slide. Mm-hmm.
2: What slide?
3: It's a little like, I think it's that big slide that's right by where all the bees are. The bees that are in the wall.
2: I haven't been there in a minute, so they do change stuff out. So there probably is a big slide. Or you were just high in at somebody's. You were high in at a park.
3: Possibly no.
2: Because I didn't think you've ever gone there.
3: There are a bunch.
2: I think you're
5: Children's Museum kids.
2: Valor.
5: You certainly should have kids to go to the Children's Museum.
3: Are stepkids not kids?
2: They're kids.
5: Oh.
3: Okay.
5: Oh, yeah.
3: Thanks. Thanks, guys. How every step parent feels. So wonderful to be reiterated over and over and over again.
5: You didn't say you took kids there. You just said you went there.
3: Okay.
2: Yeah. Like I said, I took my kids there.
3: Right. Still my fault.
2: Yeah. That's what I'm saying.
3: Still me.
2: Yeah. Oh, you're getting it.
5: Yeah. Thank you. Thank you, Kelly, for finally understanding.
3: You're welcome.
5: I didn't understand.
2: Oh, we never got to the promposal thing. I almost moved down to the next segment.
6: Are you about
2: again.
6: To ask me if I had a promposal ever?
2: I was going to ask you if you ever dreamed of Steve from Blue's Clues proposing to you.
6: Oh, my God, yes.
2: No. All right. So Bryce Harper, baseball player, Philadelphia Phillies, helped out a New Jersey kid with his promposal.
7: Hi, Julia.
8: How's it going?
7: Jake wants to ask you prom, so I'm not going to prom with him?
8: Yes.
7: Awesome. There you go.
2: You hear her when when she realizes, she's like, oh my God, I'm going to pass out.
0: Yeah, because he just knocked on the door.
2: Yeah, and there wasn't a lot of pizzazz put into it. It was like he was driving by and they go, hey, you got 5 seconds? Ask her to prom for me. Do you want to hear the most depressing prom text? It makes Maitland and Tommy's prom stories seem like thrill rides.
3: Okay.
2: Sure. Are you ready?
5: Yeah. Mm-hmm.
2: I can relate to Tommy. I played Euchre card game, which is everybody plays in Michigan, and I've never met anyone anywhere else who plays it. I played Euchre through my entire prom. I was completely oblivious to how crappy of a date I was being. I feel bad in hindsight, but she died like a year later, so I guess I can't apologize.
3: God.
5: Wow, man, everything was coming up roses then, huh?
2: Well, at least she had prom.
5: How could you take a person to prom, play cards the whole time, and not recognize that you're being a bad date? Like, that's really amazing.
3: My prom date junior year left me to go break into the high school, passed out on triple Z's, and then got arrested and kicked out of school for the remainder of the time that I was there.
5: Man, now that's really taking advantage of your prom time.
3: It was great.
0: You just got to make it all about you, don't you, Kelly?
3: It was so great.
5: Yeah. My God.
3: I was like, where did my date go? And they're like, oh, him, David, Billy, and da-da-da all ran off to go break into the school and play a senior prank. I was like, he's a junior.
0: He's just getting in front of it.
3: One of those four guys is a senior. Like, why is he going? And then they found him asleep on triple C's in the back of a school bus.
5: That's so cool.
3: Yeah.
2: This text.
3: All of them got busted.
2: I thought Steve from Blue's Clues was my dad until I was 14. I don't know how that's possible.
0: That is so sad.
5: Man. That's so sad that you're so dumb.
2: I'm really enjoying some of these prom stories where people decided to, like, waste things away. This text, we played wiffle ball at our prom in Tux's behind the restaurant where we had it. Also, one kid rented a U-Haul and had a concert and party in the truck with couches and a disco ball with a sound system. Yes, you're right. I did grow up in a small rural area. That sounds like it. It's pretty wild. Do you think the parents, because the parents had to sign off on that. They're not letting any 17 or 18 year old rent a U-Haul.
0: Yeah.
5: Yeah. There's always those cool parents that let the kids drink.
3: Yeah. There were those houses afterwards. Where it's
5: always
3: like,
5: those.
3: Yeah. You guys can come here and party afterwards. Like, we're the cool parents.
0: Like, as long as you drink with us, it's okay.
5: Yeah. No thanks. Never going to be that parent. I'd like to not go to jail. Thanks.
3: Yeah. Once we got into college, my dad was fine with us, his kids, coming home and having a beer because we weren't leaving. We were over 18. And he was like,
2: that's different.
3: I think if you can join the military, you should be able to have a beer with me.
2: I think that's fair. Because you're not getting bombed. He's supervising.
3: And it was also really helpful because at that time going to college, my friends whose parents were super strict, like if you ever get drunk, you're in trouble. My parents were more like, we don't love that, but we'd rather you call us and try and drive home or stay in a sketchy situation. And my parents really meant that. Mm-hmm. And so that approach helped me once I went to college. I still partied and had a blast, but I've never gotten a DUI. I would never do that. Mm-hmm. And I had friends that didn't even think twice about getting into a car. And it was like, what the hell?
2: I wonder, because there were, particularly at our age, there were people who felt like that was a rite of passage.
3: Yeah.
2: And I hope that's not the case anymore as our kids get closer and closer to that age. This text, I didn't have a date to my junior prom, but my family and friends said I should go anyway. Then I was seated at the teacher's table because I was an odd person left alone.
5: That's yuck.
2: Horrible. Mm,
3: sucks.
5: I couldn't even tell you if there was a teacher's table. I don't think we had a teacher's table.
2: I can tell you
5: there were a couple of chaperones, but...
0: Well, they probably did. They probably had a table, though.
5: I mean, maybe, but I don't even remember.
2: Oh, man. Try to beat this prom. Let's go. Most depressing prom memory. Ready?
3: Okay. Oh, my
2: God. Most ridiculous prom memory.
3: Can we do that in the next segment, too? Okay.
2: Yes, this is definitely just starting. I spent my prom in the hospital with viral meningitis.
0: Nice.
3: You can die from that.
2: Oh, man. I bet they knew.
3: Yeah.
2: That was probably mentioned. No, yeah, that's
0: did they die?
3: Yeah.
2: Yes, they died, and their date played Euchre the whole time.
5: Did the DJ play your request?
2: Oh, they went out shopping for shoes for mama.
5: Yeah.
2: What is that song, Jesus Shoes?
4: Christmas Shoes.
2: Christmas shoes,
5: yeah.
2: I knew that wasn't right. No, she's meeting Jesus. Why would she buy Jesus shoes?
0: Prom shoes.
2: Sandals.
5: Yeah,
0: prom shoes.
5: There was another version. Prom shoes.
2: This text. What?

0: This one. My prom only had like 20 people. We went on a dinner cruise, but our school was too cheap to rent the whole boat. So it was like that cruise episode of The Office. We were partying, but there were lots of old people on the boat at the same time.
1: That's so weird.
0: That would be weird. All right, Jessie's on hold. She has a good prom story. Your prom stories. Who's got the least exciting prom memory to share? Like, we can all laugh about it now kind of things. More on the way. It is the Free Beer and Otwig Show.
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0: My prom was nothing short of incredible. 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
1: He's dressed like it's staying alive.
0: And I know that person's everywhere. 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
0: We got to talk about something important right now. 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
19: Oh, yeah, that's a big one. 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
0: 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You could die in a crash without it.
19: That seems pretty straightforward.
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20: Here's what Hot Wings thinks.
21: Part of the sidewalk goes in front of this horse farm, and it took like one day after the pavement was on the ground. There's this massive pile of horse crap on it. Like, they went, hey, a path, let's ride our horses down it, and then they left it there. Horse people are, well, I can't stop my horse from pooping. Well, you can probably see it. Go get it.
22: What are they supposed to do? Use like horse poop bags?
21: They can put bags under the horse.
23: Yeah,
22: or, under the horse.
21: Got an idea. Don't ride your horse on the sidewalk that's meant for bicycles and walkers. They're not made for horses.
22: You want to put a horse in the road? What if he gets hit by a car?
21: Don't ride him on the roads. It's literally like a riding place. They have thousands of acres of land. Stay off the sidewalk.
24: Good to see you stay reasonable, Hot Wings.
21: Horse people are way too entitled.
25: Worst national park reviews. Again, didn't think this would be a thing. Let's go by park. You ready?
23: Yeah. Yeah.
25: Yosemite National Park.
23: Too big.
25: Kelly, you've been there, right?
22: Oh, yeah.
23: Okay.
22: Wait, no.
25: No? California?
22: No, I have not been to Yosemite.
21: Yosemite is where, like, El Cap is and stuff, right?
23: Yeah.
21: That's Yosemite?
23: Yep.
25: In California's Sierra Nevada, Yosemite offers giant granite monoliths, waterfalls, sequoia trees up to 3,000 years old.
23: Beautiful.
21: Sounds amazing.
23: Beautiful area.
21: I would love
25: to.
21: I haven't been there.
23: I was there for like a day, which basically means I wasn't there, but I saw
21: Okay.
23: I mean, it's so huge.
21: I want to see the giant sequoias.
25: According to this review on TripAdvisor, pretty annoying that it's the same way in and same way out. Scenery not breathtaking.
22: Wow.
21: Not breathtaking.
23: Okay.
21: Really? Okay. Underwhelmed by the scenery.
25: Another
23: disagree.
25: Listen to this review on Yelp. This one is crazy. I need someone to explain to me the hype of this place. It looks like any place that has mountains and trees. Too many people, not enough snores. Stores.
23: Snores. Yeah, there
21: aren't many snores.
23: There aren't many stores inside Yellowstone.
21: A lot of the national parks are thin on stores.
23: Yeah, you want like a Walmart in there?
21: I have noticed. Sometimes it, like, I had a bugger of a time finding a Grand Canyon sweatshirt I liked.
25: Also this one, the person added to that same one, too many people, not enough stores, not enough places to buy good food.
21: Okay. Now that can always be a welcome thing if you find a good food place.
25: How about Hawaii's Volcanoes National Park on Hawaii's Big Island? This park stretches from sea level to 13,680 feet, boasting two of the world's most active volcanoes.
22: Dang.
21: Okay. Wild.
25: Absolutely horrible disappointment, this Yelper writes. There isn't a single blank in sight. Two words. Do you think you can guess what isn't in sight anywhere?
21: Two words.
22: A volcano?
25: Oh, no.
22: Oh, it's two words.
21: A gas station.
25: Nope.
23: I was good.
21: Convenience store.
23: If it was one word, I would say Starbucks.
21: Yeah, I would.
22: Dollar store.
25: There wasn't a single pickleball court anywhere in sight.
22: Oh, God.
23: That's got to be a joke.
21: On.
23: There's no way that could be a joke.
25: You'd think with the extreme length of 2.93 miles and extreme width 1.95 miles, and a circumference of nearly 8 miles, an area 4 4 square miles, they'd find some place for one pickleball court. Okay. But no.
0: Yeah, that's gotta, that's got to be just a joke.
23: On a volcano?
25: Mm-hmm.
23: Okay.
25: Straddling two states, the Great Smoky Mountains National Park, beauty in North Carolina and Tennessee.
0: Mm-hmm.
25: 500,000 acres of towering mountains, remote streams, and one of the most biodiverse wilderness areas in all of America.
0: It's very, very pretty.
25: TripAdvisor. Some falls and streams were nothing but toddlers peeing and pooping in the water.
0: Yeah, you know, I mean, some of them are more popular than others and aren't huge. You know, they, those are the easier ones that they can take toddlers to and wade in them.
25: TripAdvisor. Can't say this is one of my favorite parks. Not a single bear sighting. Also, the smoke gave me headaches. I think I'm allergic. It's not real smoke.
23: You're allergic to smoke? Is that possible?
0: Yeah, I mean, yeah, sure. I guess if you, you know, if you have breathing issues, it, it could be. And believe it or not, the Smoky Mountains, that is, most of it is actually smog.
25: Yeah.
0: It's not, I mean, yeah. It's not, yeah, it's not just, it's just not, not just fog.
25: We're making that, those, that park better all the time.
0: But it's still, it's very pretty. Go in the fall.
25: I miss it.
0: In the fall.
25: I loved it.
0: All the poplars, it's so much yellow. It's amazing.
25: How about Zion National Park? You've been there, Kim.
22: Oh, I love Zion.
25: Well, not everyone.
0: That's very, that's a very rock intensive area, right?
22: Zion? Yeah, we actually saw it covered in snow.
0: Oh, wow.
22: Which was really rare.
25: Towering sandstone cliffs and some of the most famous slot canyons in the world.
0: Those are
25: where they're very, very narrow, right?
22: Yeah, they call them the narrows, I believe.
25: There's one where it just keeps getting more and more narrow, right?
0: Mm-hmm. Until, is that one of the ones where you have to have, you go in with a Native American?
22: I don't know,
0: I know some of those like national parks are like on reservation land.
22: Protected areas.
0: Where they don't want people going in and carving their name and stuff like that. So you have to go in with a guide.
22: And then there are certain ones that you have to go in with a guide anyway, just because it's so dangerous getting through them. So, and then there are some where they only like Angel's Landing or something like that. Then in the Narrows where you can walk through. I mean, it's water you're walking through.
0: You got to be careful.
22: Yeah, you have to be really careful.
0: You get a flash flood.
22: Oh my God, it's beautiful. But they, yeah, they shut it off when it gets too crowded.
25: Here are a couple of reviews.
0: Okay.
25: TripAdvisor. The mountains are beautiful, but most of the different formations look redundant to my untrained eye. I didn't know I'd have to be a mountain expert. I didn't see the value in trying to hike around to see more of the exact same thing. Another one from Yelp. Nothing but noxious weeds everywhere.
0: Noxious weeds? I mean, were people burning them? You know, or did you just mean weed?
25: Like, Glacier National Park in Montana, originally dubbed the place where there is a lot of ice by the native Kootenai. Glacier contained 80 glaciers in 1850. Today, fewer than 30. Yeah.
0: Yeah.
22: Glacier is the most beautiful place I've ever seen on Earth.
25: Really?
22: Of everywhere I have ever traveled, Glacier National Park was the one that made me feel like overwhelmed with beauty. It was unbelievable.
25: Yelp review, Kelly. Where are the glaciers? It was disappointing to stand at lookouts with glaciers in the distance and signage showing glaciers 50 years ago near where I was standing.
0: Yeah. Some of them have melted. I mean, you can't really change that. You know, they could, I guess they could start trying to air condition the area.
25: Arches National Park in Utah.
22: Love arches.
25: The park holds the largest concentration of sandstone arches in the country. Countless towering cliffs and towers.
22: Arches is so cool.
25: Review. It's bad enough every time I turn around, the government is bending me over, but having to pay $2 for timed entry to a national park is ridiculous, even with a yearly pass. The government sucks balls, but not as much as this park. I hate every last one of you.
0: They charged you $2 and you're mad?
22: Yeah, we didn't have an hourly charge. We just go to REI and buy the yearly pass. If you're going to go to like one national park, it pays it off.
0: Yeah, you can do that. And if not, I mean, so what? Like most of those places, and I think the Grand Canyon, I think it was like $10 for a car or something. I don't remember what it was, but
25: it's a pretty cheap as far as vacations go.
0: They maintain that stuff and they put up guardrails so you don't die and stuff like that. Like, I'm okay with that.
22: It's beautiful.
25: Shenandoah National Park in Virginia, known for its lush forests and rocky peaks, as well as hosting a long section of the Appalachian Trail. The shrubs are also pretty cool, I guess. Quote, it was a mountainous areas with trees and some nice shrubbery I'd like for my yard. But unfortunately, none of that is entertaining. Absolutely underwhelming.
22: I
25: think these are people.
22: One.
25: Really?
22: I do. I think it's beautiful. It was a really pretty drive. But if you've seen mountains, you've seen Shenandoah Valley.
25: Oh, it's, yeah, I can see that.
22: It's beautiful. I'm not saying it's not worth going. And if you live in the area, you know it's beautiful. But yeah, I could definitely see where people are like, oh, this is underwhelming, especially if you've been to Zion or the Grand Canyon or anything like that.
0: Those are so vast.
22: Exactly. Yeah,
0: it's a little bit different.
25: Death Valley National Park, California, oh,
22: so
25: Nevada.
22: So cool.
25: Yelp. It was boring. A ghost town. I was charged $23 a night just to be harassed by a snake.
0: Well, yeah, they should wrangle those snakes a little tougher if you're going to be spending upwards of $23.
25: And finally, America's first national park, Yellowstone, might be the most dramatic and unusual landscape in all the country, a place where the water boils and shoots straight up in the air at regular intervals.
22: It's a volcano.
25: I was excited before I got there, but it wasn't at all what I expected, the review says. I saw a picture of it taken by drone, and when I looked at Yellowstone from up close, I had no idea what it was with all the steam and the angles and whatnot.
0: Steam and angles? Oh, man, I agree. I get angry at steam and angles all the time.
25: The review light right below that. The whole place smelled like farts. Would not recommend.
0: I'm sure plenty of places do smell farty there with the sulfur. Yeah.
25: More on the way. It is the Free Beer and Hot Wing Show.
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20: Absolutely. What's on the agenda?
19: Oh, a little wine, a little JT.

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16: You ever found out something was a turn-on and it made things awkward because of the moment you found out? Or from how you found out? Maybe you're watching Gordon Ramsay yell at people about chickpeas and all your worlds come together.
17: Yeah, could be.
16: Just as in a random example.
18: Yeah.
16: Those two things unrelated, Malin. Fair to say?
19: Gordon Ramsay.
18: Yeah.
16: Your newfound affection for what you said earlier, Irish men or Scottish men who might push you around.
18: Yes, but also have a tender spot in their heart for me.
16: Yes, yeah. Very important. And only for you.
18: Yes.
19: Real specific.
17: Mm-hmm. It is.
18: But also not.
17: Very specific scenario.
16: Well, everybody learns about their things. Anybody got one where you've realized, oh, that's a turn on and it's awkward?
20: I posted this on social media and somebody posted one that I can totally relate to. CA said steam cleaning the carpet and seeing the carpet like super clean passes afterwards. I don't care if I'm steam cleaning or if I'm just vacuuming, but when I can see the change in it, I'm just like, yeah, dang.
16: And it's a turn on?
20: Oh, my God.
16: Not just like it makes your brain happy?
20: Like if I were done with that and then my partner were to come in, yeah, we could bang one out for sure.
16: Wow.
20: For sure. Ain't no problem with it. And vacuuming is the last thing I do, right? Because you wipe everything off. But even like wiping dust and being like, oh, that was dusty. And I didn't know. Love that.
16: Wow.
20: I don't know why. It's just
16: I knew people get definite satisfaction, but I didn't think that kind of satisfaction.
20: Man, especially like a made bed that you just go and make messy because you just cleaned and you're all turned on.
16: Dang.
18: I think a lot of people like forearms. Like when I think I mentioned it last week or something, when somebody's got like a nice like vascular like hand and forearm, but especially when they're driving. And they do that thing where they like lift their hand up and check.
16: Like the steering, like see the speed
18: see
16: or whatever.
18: The speed or whatever.
16: Mm-hmm. You've been
18: or
16: like,
18: whatever.
16: What if like, on a school bus did that happen to you?
18: Yeah. No.
20: When they go to reach
18: when you're like riding next, when you're like in the car with your boo thing and they're driving and they go to check. Oh,
17: that's
18: I don't know.
17: That's not awkward though. It's awkward if it happens when you see your dad driving.
18: Yeah. Well, like it's, or I guess it gets awkward.
17: It triggers you.
16: Yeah. That's why I said the bus driver,
17: yeah,
16: right?
17: Yeah, like, yeah, exactly.
16: Okay, that's
17: yeah.
16: Cool.
19: What if it's a brash Irishman driving?
18: Oh my God. Well, then it gets awkward, too, because then you're like, you got hot forearms. What?
19: It's
18: that's
19: very,
18: awkward.
19: Very Steve Carell 40-year-old version.
18: Yes.
16: Forearms are so hot. This person writes, once at a movie with a group of friends, I had a coughing fit. And one of the guys in the friend zone sitting next to me took my hand and gently went up and down with his fingers on the inside of my wrist.
19: Yeah.
16: It helped me stop coughing.
20: Uh-oh.
16: But it also made it so I couldn't enjoy the movie anymore because now I was thinking completely about different things. Somebody said, wait, that is so hot, I would be devastated. And the person replied, it was. I still get goosebumps thinking about it. And that guy no doubt is like, yeah, totally fixed your coughing fit. Moving out with his life.
18: Yeah.
16: Or he has no idea that he could have moved out of the friend zone for a moment.
17: Yeah. Yeah, he's probably still bumming.
16: Have you ever had a simple touch like that change a game for you?
20: I'm not from like a person that I wasn't dating, but yeah, a real light touch where they just kind of like little circles on your hand or whatever when you're just kind of sitting there bored or watching a movie or whatever you're doing. And then it's like, oh my God.
16: But having it happen from someone you had never thought of that way.
20: Yeah.
16: That would get awkward.
17: That's all it takes though sometimes.
16: Yeah. Oh, I never thought of you as a woman before.
17: Yeah.
16: Like that's kind of what it is.
17: that is kind of what she's
16: saying about that guy. Oh, I had never thought of you as a man before. You were always just my friend, you know.
17: I never fantasized about your touch, and it turns out your touch is amazing.
16: This one, I had a girlfriend in college who apparently Pavloved the heck out of me. She wore a specific perfume every time she came over that meant we were going to have sex. It didn't always work out that way, but often when she had it on, I knew we were going to. Later, we broke up, and I was working a shift at Target I had just started, and a random person walked by me that had that perfume on. Holy S. I was back in middle school trying to hide my ill-timed boner from the world.
18: That's similar to, I saw a girl on TikTok, I think it was sometime last year. She kind of Pavloved her boyfriend to think she was sexy in sweatpants mm-hmm. by always wearing really cute lingerie under sweatpants when she came over. So anytime she came over in wearing sweats, he knew what was under them and he'd get turned on. And then eventually she would just wouldn't wear the lingerie under the sweatpants, but he would still get turned on seeing her in sweats.
17: Yeah, of course.
16: That's brilliant.
17: Yeah, it is.
16: It's really brilliant.
17: It's very, yeah.
16: Oil I got to up my ended, lingerie game so ended. I can wear more sweats.
18: There you go.
17: Sweats. Yeah.
16: That's what you're taking out of it, Steve?
19: You and me both, man.
16: Steve, have you ever tried to dress sexy for Annette? Like in what would be considered traditionally sexy? Like not putting on a suit and just looking handsome or dapper or whatever, but gone out of your way to be like, hey, look at these milky thighs.
19: I can assure you that there's never been a time where I've looked in a mirror and said, you have dressed sexy.
16: And how many have you ever tried to dress sexy?
19: I've tried to dress nice, obviously.
16: Yeah. But sexy is a completely different.
19: That is
16: not even the same sport.
19: That's a level that I will never attain.
16: No. Alex, can you dress sexy?
17: No, you have to, like, as a guy to dress sexy, you have to have a really certain something about you. Like, Lenny Kravitz can dress sexy. Like, he can wear sheer shirts and look sexy.
20: Oh, my God.
17: Right?
20: He's so fine.
17: Yeah. Right.
20: You see those posts he made recently? It was like his 55th birthday or something.
16: Oh, and he looks the same as when he was 25.
17: He goes and exercises better in the jungle every day.
16: He does look better. Yeah.
20: I mean, he's amazing. Now.
17: So, no, I mean, I've definitely worn clothes that I know that the person I'm with thinks I look good in.
16: Yeah.
17: But I don't think I look sexy. I think I look good in them. Like, oh, I look good in this blue sweater. I will wear it. You know, like
16: Maitland, without being specific for any of the three of us, mm-hmm. can guys that look like me, Hot Wings, or Steve dress sexy?
18: Yeah.
16: We can?
18: Yeah.
17: Hey, what kind of things would we have to wear?
19: Yeah.
17: To
19: dress sexy? Find me those clothes.
18: I think the suit thing, definitely, but you gotta go with like a slim fit suit. Not like the baggy ones you see stylish people wear at weddings.
17: Like politicians.
18: Yeah.
19: The things that you buy at a place that ends with warehouse.
18: Yes, exactly.
16: Uh-huh. Yeah. Do I have to have
18: like a good tailored suit?
16: Do I have to have my pant legs be high above the ankles and show my socks like the style that has become popular in the last few years?
18: Depends on if you got hot ankles. If you got man cankles, then no.
16: How do I know if I have hot ankles?
20: Do they look like biscuits or do they look skinny?
18: Yeah. Do they look like a can of biscuits or do they look like toned?
19: You got biscuit ankles, don't you?
16: I honestly don't know. So I'm not asking you if I have sexy ankles. I'm asking you if they look like biscuits or not.
20: Do your calves go straight down to your shoes or do you have an ankle?
18: Oh, Freebie, you got good ankles.
20: Okay.
18: You got good ankles.
16: Yeah, I was really worried.
19: I'm terrified.
16: This isn't even something I ever worried about looking stupid with.
17: Yeah.
16: God.
18: Yeah, other
16: you could
18: than
16: have
18: that.
16: Ruined my day by saying, yo, those are biscuit ankles. Yeah. What's up, Bisquick shoes?
17: Yeah.
16: Oh, man.
18: I think the shorts that, for guys that have like a little bit of a shorter inseam, or like the swim trunks that do.
20: Oh, I love it.
18: If you're wearing like a vibrant, like, but they look straight out of the 80s, like a vibrant pair of some shorter swim trunks,
16: mm-hmm.
18: those are sexy.
20: I love short shorts on
18: guys. Out, thighs out.
20: Mm-hmm.
16: I just don't.
20: Honestly, if you feel confident in what you're wearing, it's automatically going to look sexier. I mean, unless you're in like a banana costume or something stupid. But even then, that goofiness is sexy, you know?
16: Yeah.
20: But if you're in something that especially like you could be in just regular old sports clothes and have gone and played like basketball or done yoga or whatever. And you come home looking all good. I'm like, fine.
18: Or even some guys, too, like just wearing their hat backwards. Like when they wear it forwards, you're like, OK, yeah, you're a dude wearing a hat. But the second they throw it back and you're like, my ass like a drum.
20: Yeah. Be rude to me and say mean things.
18: Yeah.
17: Man.
18: Yeah.
17: Be Irish.
20: Yeah.
19: I feel like I'm just going to be Steve Buscemi meme. How do you do, fellow kids?
16: Look
19: my
16: at me.
19: My skateboard, my backwards hat. I just asked my wife, I said, is there anything I wear that you would consider sexy ever? Like in the 10 years you've known me?
16: Are you waiting for an answer? Or did she just say?
19: We should probably go to a commercial.
16: Okay, give herself some time.
17: Yeah, because it's probably take her a while to write so much.
19: Yep. To write all the stuff.
20: I like this one. I posted this on our Facebook page. If you want to follow along at FBHW show, Alexa said, hearing the noise the ATM makes when it's giving me my money. That like dispenser noise.
19: Kind of like a grinding noise.
18: Yeah, she wants to, it makes her want to grind something else.
16: Mm-hmm. Yeah. Right. This one, I was staying at my sister's for the summer and she would order a lot of Amazon. Usually the same delivery guy would drop them off and he was pretty attractive. I would just see him from the window. I'm pretty shy, but one day I got up the courage and went out to grab the package from him and told him, you're very pretty. He stopped, he looked shocked and said, pretty? And I said, yeah, pretty. He smiled so big and genuinely. He looked so happy that it was like the first time anyone had told him something like that. I melted. He looked even more gorgeous, smiling and basking in the glow of a compliment. He said, oh, thank you. And then giddily walked off. That's pretty good, I suppose. And that would be. I mean,
19: hell yeah. Any compliment.
17: That would make you feel very good.
16: Let's see.
20: This one's good. Avengers Endgame, when Captain America calls for his shield and it flies to him for the first time. Or is it, does he call for Thor's thing?
17: No, he calls for Molinar.
20: That's what it is.
17: And Thor's hammer.
20: Thor's hammer, that's it. And he, it comes to him for the
17: Thor's
20: first time.
17: Hammer. Yeah.
20: So that really turned him on.
17: Yeah.
20: I love that.
16: I mean, it's fair. You can't really predict what's, you know.
17: No, sometimes things just strike you strange.
20: Being yelled at by somebody with an accent. This kind of goes along with what I said earlier. That's what Cabe said on our Facebook. I'd like to be yelled at by a German lady.
18: Oh, okay.
19: Oh, that's, man, that's harsh sounding.
17: That's
19: a tough language.
17: Yeah, that's a strong S&M.
16: This text, I am in not any way qualified to cut hair. But one time, a woman I knew asked me to help her shave her head. And within a minute, I had to fake a reason to stop and walk away for a little settle down of the diamond in the ice storm time I was having. So like shaving a woman's head got him like,
19: wow.
16: Like, that's not one you'd ever think. Oh, maybe.
17: No, now he's a serial killer.
16: I think. Yeah. If you have to ask if you have hot ankles, free beer, you do not have hot ankles. It's not what. They said to me, so I don't know you.
17: We'll get you some socks and just say, have an image that says Pillsbury Grands on them.
16: Ladies, answer this question for a gentleman who asks anonymously. My wife has been into CrossFit and now has muscular arms and shoulders. As a result, I've noticed something about her that I had never thought of before, and I'm obsessed. It's so weird I haven't told her. I noticed she has now very sexy armpits. They're hot. It's so weird I can't even tell her, he says. Do you think that would be a compliment?
17: For a CrossFitter? Yes! Are you kidding?
16: Yeah.
19: They'll tell you how many burpees it took to acquire those.
16: Yeah, I mean,
17: it might take away some of the sexiness when you realize how much she wants to tell you about how she got it. But.
18: Yeah, it's hard for ladies to have sexy armpits because we've got... ladies other than me have boobs, and then that like extra fat from the boobs kind of like squishes over sometimes depending on what bra you're wearing, so it's hard to feel like you have nice armpits.
17: Toned.
16: I think Hot Wings, and I think you're both right, that's something she built. She's gonna be happy putting a lot of work to get that.
17: Anyone who exercises to try to make their body better is gonna be happy when you compliment a part of their body, especially one they hadn't even considered.
18: Yeah.
16: Steve, this text, as we catch all things. Last time y'all came to Nashville, I was in the area man segment. And in the photo, I had my hat backwards. And one of you said, how do you do, fellow kids? Looks like he skateboards out in front of a local middle school to impress kids. I can see it hasn't stuck with you. That does sound like something we would say. Back in a minute. It is the Free Beer and Hot Wing Show.
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16: For you Aquarius, it's time to start taking your love life more seriously. Hookups and flings don't do it for you anymore. You want something lasting. On an emotional level, time to hook up outside the bedroom.
20: Hook up, wait. So it says to be in a relationship, but to hook up with other people?
16: I think it means hook up, like, emotionally outside the bedroom. I think it means what I said.
20: Oh, I really read into that. Overthinking. Jump to conclusions? That's me.
17: I don't know.
16: Hey, anybody want to make a list of Kelly's issues by the things she misinterprets?

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22: Well, this was awkward.
23: I would definitely make sure everybody's dressing up for Halloween at the workplace before I go showing up. I would find out, like, hey, what are you wearing? Oh, you're not? Oh.
24: I just know what it's like, you know, to think everybody's going to dress up because it's Halloween. And then you show up to the concert and you're the only one there in an astronaut costume. And
25: that can't be a great night by itself.
24: To show
25: unless
24: up to
25: you
24: a
25: just
24: concert
25: lean in.
24: And you're wearing a bubblehead because you're in an astronaut costume? Yeah, a little embarrassing.
23: Yeah.
24: What would be even worse is if your boyfriend at the time ditched you at the concert, so then you were the crying astronaut.
25: Oh, I wouldn't want to be a crying astronaut.
23: I mean, on the bright side, on the bright side, you've got a visor.
25: Time to play Name That Tune.
23: Yes!
24: All right, friends, are we ready for Name That Tune? Songs that are great but never charted to number one?
23: Yes!
24: Sweet! Well, I've got these amazing tunes for you to name and clues to go along with them. I'm going to read that clue first, and if you know the tune based on the clue, buzz in with your name. Why is that? Because your name's your buzzer. If you don't know the tune based on the clue, I will play it for you. Same rules. Name is your buzzer. Here we go. Name that tune. Great songs that never charted to number one. Tune and clue number one. The title to this song is also the nickname for the Canning Highway in Australia. It runs from where this band's lead singer lived and ends at a pub slash bar called The Raffles, which was a big rock and roll drinking hole in the 70s. As Canning Highway gets closer to the pub, it dips down into a steep decline. Free beer.
25: Highway to Hell, AC/DC.
24: That's right.
23: Oh, yeah.
24: No stop signs, speed limits. Nobody's going to slow me
25: down. What a great song.
24: Never got to number one.
26: I was trying to think of Australian bands. I was thinking of this Men at Work. Like Land Down Under, Highway.
25: I was AC/DC, but couldn't think of this song. I'm like, Thunderstruck Road?
26: Yeah.
25: No, that's Bruce Springsteen, kind of.
27: Asking leave me be.
26: Is this a weird version?
25: Yes, it does.
26: Something sounds weird.
23: Yeah, it's not. Yeah, it's not a version I'm used to.
26: It's like an alternate take.
23: Weird. Yeah.
24: I don't know. Maybe I downloaded the wrong one or something. Maybe it's karaoke.
23: A cover
24: one.
23: Band.
26: Yeah, it was the guy that did karaoke on Friday night at the night show.
25: That's Lucy Deucey.
23: Yeah.
24: All right. Tune and clue number two. According to this singer, this song started out as a parody of a nightclub song, as he called it a kind of a throwaway track. But people kept chanting for it at concerts, and it became one of his most popular and enduring songs. The singer had no idea it was going to become so successful, but it really connected with his young audience who could relate to the lyrics. Like, these children that you spit on as they try to change their worlds are immune to your consultations. They're quite aware of what they're going through. Here is your tune number two.
25: Hot Wings. David Bowie, Suffragette City.
24: Right artist, wrong song.
25: Oh, Jesus Christ.
24: Now you know it.
25: Oh, yes.
24: Now you know it.
25: Hot Wings.
28: Still don't know what waiting for.
24: Maitland.
29: David Bowie, Changes.
24: That's yes. Right.
25: Running wild. Oh, my God.
28: Every time I thought I got it made, it seemed the taste was not so sweet. So I turned myself to
25: Whenever a David Bowie song comes up or David Bowie comes up, I think of the TV show Extras that Ricky Gervais did, where he's trying to make it as an actor and all he ever got to be was an extra. And so then there's a scene later in the series where he runs into a like a nightclub or a bar restaurant and David Bowie is there and he's like, and at that point he's achieved a little fame, but it's kind of the fame you don't want. And David Bowie playing himself, the Ricky Gervais character, is like, I'm a huge fan, just play a song. And so then David Bowie sings a song about how Ricky Gervais is fat and has a little pig nose. It was very insulting. And even Ricky Gervais later was like, yeah, I wrote that scene because he volunteered to be in it. And I really, in real life, I'm one of the biggest fans. And then I had to see someone that I love sing this horrific song insulting me the whole time. That'd be a real kind of,
24: ouch.
25: That'd be kind of a bummer. You're like, I got my biggest hero to be on the show. And now he's saying the meanest things he can think of about my physical appearance.
24: All right, we continue on to tune and clue number three. Did you know the line, if you want me off your back, was originally much more sexually charged? The band wanted to say on your front or on your back originally. In April 1982, though, the famed 60s producer Glenn Johns was brought in to slash the album down and make it into a mainstream-friendly single. In addition to cutting parts of this song out, he insisted they re-record this line immediately, fearing that U.S. radio stations would not touch any record like that with such a sexually suggestive line. Here is your tune, number three.
23: Hot Wings. Hey,
24: Hot Wings.
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24: That's right.
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14: Round two. Name that tune, songs that didn't quite go to number one. So far, everyone's got one but Tommy. But Tommy might be next.
19: Are you going to be here?
20: Yeah, I was going to buzz in that last one, but I thought I was being excluded.
19: Oh.
4: No, you're always included.
19: I almost feel bad for you.
20: Oh, Tommy.
15: That's so sad.
4: Tommy.
20: The last one was Queen. Don't Stop Me Now.
4: Yeah, that's how you play, though, bud. You got to be better.
15: Yeah. Oh. Just in time.
4: You're really bad at this, actually.
20: Oh. Got it.
14: You're not banned. Your timing's terrible.
20: Oh, well. Yeah. Tommy.
14: Nope. Enough of this.
4: Here we go, Tommy. Now you've got a chance.
20: Okay.
4: Clue number 5. In the Office episode, The Dundies, which aired in 2005, Michael Scott sings a karaoke version of this song during the Dundee Awards. But instead of the classic lyrics, he changes them up and sings, "You've won a tiny Dundee."
15: Hot Wings.
4: Hot Wings.
15: Elton John, Tiny Dancer.
4: That's right.

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12: Hey guys, this is Ray Merrill from Blaze Alexander, Greater Hazleton. May you ask? It is the month of May. May you buy a car on the invoice? Yes, you may. May you qualify for a cooler and the giveaway? Yes, you may. Go to our Facebook. But this May, it's all going to happen. May the 4th be with you. May Cinco de Mayo. May you get a great deal. May you not pay too much. And may you get too much for your trade. That's right, only at Blaze Alexander, Greater Hazleton. Come on down.
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6: 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Come on down.
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4: 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But this May, it's all going to happen. 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And may you get too much for your trade. 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
11: Kind of started a new life. 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Evelyn's sitting there and you hear like a little, and then she starts giggling. 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